0: This is my first
1: nice
0: visit
1: talking to you.
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4: Palace Museum?
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4: Hello, everybody. 我是方俊琴 Christina.
7: 大家好，我是江梦彤 Myrtle.
4: 哎 ，Myrtle， 我问你，公司派 Maggie 去大陆工作，他为什么不去呢？
7: 他上有年迈的父母，下有不满周岁的双胞胎。If you were in her shoes, what would you do?
4: 说的也是哈。In someone else's shoes 就是我们今天要学的片语了。I've worked here for over 3 years, and I still haven't had a raise.Now we've got another baby, and I can't pay all the bills. I don't know what to do. If you were in the same position, what would you do?
7: If I were in your shoes, I'd look for another job.
4: 现在我们再听一次有中文翻译的对话。I've worked here for over 3 years.
7: 我在这里工作三年多了。
4: And I still haven't had a raise.
7: 到现在还没加过薪。
4: Now we've got another baby.
7: 现在我们又生了个小孩。
4: And I can't pay all the bills.
7: 那么多账单我负担不起。
4: I don't know what to do.
7: 我不知道该怎么办。
4: If you were in the same position.
7: 如果换成你。
4: What would you do?
7: 你会怎么办呢?
4: If I were in your shoes.
7: 如果我是你。
4: I'd look for another job.
7: 我会换个工作。
4: I've worked here for over 3 years, and I still haven't had a raise. Over, 超过 more than. So over 3 years, 超过三年了。我在这工作超过三年了。And I still 是仍然 STILL. 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A raise, raise, R-A-I-S-E, 就是加薪啦。这地方我们用到 have 加上 worked， 也就是 have 加上过去分词，这是指从过去一直延伸到现在为止的动作啦、经验啦或者状态等等。像比如说，常常有人会抱怨，我英文学了那么多年，还是讲得不好。
7: I have studied English for years, but I still can't speak it well.
4: I have studied English for years， 从过去到现在有好多年了。如果是否定句的话呢，我们就在 have 后面加 not， have not 加上 PP。 我有十年没见过他了，
7: 那我们也该用这种现在完成式了。 I haven't seen him for 10 years.
4: I haven't seen him for 10 years. 我在这儿工作超过三年了。
7: I have worked here for over 3 years.
4: 我还没有加薪啊。
7: And I still haven't had a raise.
4: 他接着说，Now we've got another baby. We've got 就是 we have got， 换句话说就是 we have， 现在我们又有了一个 baby. And can't pay all the bills. 还记得 bill 吗？ B-I-L-L， bill 就是

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0: 如果你站在我同样的立场，你会怎么办呢？
1: If you were in the same position, what would you do？
0: 对方一听就回答了， If I were in your shoes,I'd look for another job. In your shoes, shoes, S-H-O-E-S, 鞋子，穿在你的鞋子里面，也就是站在你的立场， in the same position, in your position, 也就是 if I were you, 如果我是你的话。 I'd, 就是 I would, look for, 就是找， I'd look for another job, 我就会去再找另外一份工作，换句话说，我会换工作。 If I were in your shoes, I'd look for another job.
1: Highlight of the day.
0: 今天的 highlight 是 in someone else's shoes， 站在某人的立场，也就是设身处地的为某人着想。
1: 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If you were in my shoes.
0: 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If you were in my shoes, which computer would you buy?
1: 目前股市行情很低，我劝朋友暂时不要卖股票，他们还会再高的。 Don't sell your shares now, they'll go up again. 但他说，你说起来容易啊， It's easy for you to say that.可是你设身处地为我想想， But put yourself in my shoes.

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1: 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Put yourself in my shoes. 今天我们的时间又到咯，我是方巨琴，
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